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happened this morning. 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Gonna pack my cares in a whistle and blow them all away. What if I've been unlucky? 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

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People like Frank Sinatra, Billie Holiday, Nat King Cole. 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

Hello again, you're swinging down the lane with David Miller. The station in the spotlight today is KWSO, broadcasting from Warm Springs, Oregon. Back in 1978, a tradition was established whereby five individuals associated with the performing arts were honored at the Kennedy Center in Washington, D.C. Today, we will feature many of the musical performers who received that award. In 1978, for instance, the first year when the awards were granted, one of the recipients was Fred Astaire. He was seated in the balcony as people on stage saluted him. The honors award was well earned due to his singing and dancing skill in a career that spanned several decades. Yes, he was primarily known as a dancer, but he was also noted as a vocalist. Listen as he sings a song from the 1936 movie Swing Time, in which he starred with Ginger Rogers. Astaire sings about a fine romance.

That was 1978. A year later, one of the five recipients of the Kennedy Center Award was someone who was often heard on this program, none other than Ella Fitzgerald. Ella rose to the top of her profession, starting out as a teenager singing with the Chick Webb Band and graduating to a fantastic career as a solo performer. She was adept at singing all types of songs, and that included a pop tune from 1944, which big band fans will remember as a big recording success for Stan Kenton. Back in that year, she recorded "And Her Tears Flowed Like Wine," backed by a vocal group called the Song Spinners.

We skip ahead a couple of years to listen to one of the honorees of 1981. Count Basie was another individual who richly deserved the Kennedy Center honor. He formed a band way back in 1935 and was still leading a band 45 years later, a superb band. I saw him in performance in St. Louis that very month. He was not in good health. He arrived on stage in a motorized wheelchair. Once he got settled on the piano stool, it was evident that his distinctive piano style was still alive and well. Here's an example, a number called simply Basie.

Moving on to 1982, I've selected two of the five honorees. Gene Kelly, like Fred Astaire, was a superb dancer, but also had a pleasing singing voice. One of the most celebrated scenes in the movie Singin' in the Rain featured him singin' and dancin' in the rain.

singing, singing in the rain. Dancing in the rain. Yeah, yeah, yeah, yeah.

Also in 1982, the Kennedy Center honored the King of Swing, none other than Benny Goodman. Benny, like fellow bandleader Count Basie, suffered from declining health in the 1980s. He died 2.5 years after being honored. As in the case of Ella Fitzgerald and Count Basie, I have hundreds of recordings to display his skill as a band leader and clarinetist. I've chosen a 1941 recording, his band's version of the tune Airmail Special.

0: Airmail Special, played by the Benny Goodman Band. You're swinging down the lane with David Miller on Swing Street Radio, where the big bands swing. Just a bit on the history of the Kennedy Center. In 1958, President Dwight Eisenhower established the concept of creating a national cultural center. His successor, John F. Kennedy, spearheaded a campaign that raised $30 million for construction of a building in the nation's capital. After Kennedy's death, Lyndon Johnson signed legislation that created the Kennedy Center for the Performing Arts. It was and is today a massive and magnificent center. It first opened to the public in 1971. But let's continue to feature honorees over the years. In 1983, one of the five honorees was a young man named Frank Sinatra. What more needs to be said about him? He was a first-class singer. He went off to Hollywood and won an Oscar for Best Supporting Actor in the dramatic film From Here to Eternity. But he never abandoned his initial talent, the way he sang all styles of songs, including this one. It's a live performance from 1959 when he gave concerts in Sydney and Melbourne. He's accompanied by the Red Norvo Quintet, which included Bill Miller on piano.
1: Now, I'd like to do a song for you that's it's rather early for this in the evening. This is usually done at the wee small hours of the morning. And this is what we call basically a saloon song. Now, there are saloon songs and there are saloon songs. But this one, I believe, is the daddy of them all. You've heard it many, many times. And I don't like to do a performance without it. It's a wonderful song.

Another recipient in 1983 was Danny Kaye. He was a multi-talented gentleman. He was a very funny guy, but he also was a serious actor. For example, he had the lead in the movie The Five Pennies, playing the trumpet man and band leader Red Nichols. He was also a vocalist, displaying a unique style, as illustrated when he sang the song Inchworm.

Lena Horne was honored in 1984 along with Danny Kaye. Ms. Horne was multi-talented as a dancer, actress, and singer. Dionne Warwick took the stage to honor her at the Kennedy Center. I wouldn't be surprised if the tune she selected was one of Lena Horne's most notable hits, Stormy Weather.

On now to 1987, when Perry Como and Sammy Davis Jr. were honored at the Kennedy Center. In the early 1940s, Perry left the Ted Weems Band to try his hand as a solo performer, and he never looked back. He had a casual style that helped to warm audiences wherever he performed. He had a successful TV show for several years. Let's hear him sing one of the tunes from West Side Story, Maria, and then we'll follow up with Sammy Davis Jr. Like others we've talked about today, Davis had multiple talents as a singer, dancer, and occasional movie cast member. Today he joins an honoree from 6 years earlier as he sings and Count Basie's band swings the tune Teach Me Tonight.

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1: on Swing Street Radio, where the big bands swing. Continuing our review of Kennedy Center honorees, we move to the year 1989, when both Mary Martin and Harry Belafonte were chosen. Mary Martin had an impressive series of successes as a Broadway actress. She first became known to the American public at the age of 24 when she appeared in the show Leave It to Me. Later, she was in the original Broadway cast of South Pacific, Peter Pan, and The Sound of Music. From her first Broadway role, she sings, My Heart Belongs to Daddy.

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Next up, Harry Belafonte, another artist honored by the Kennedy Center in 1989. He was born in New York City, in Harlem. His mother was from Jamaica, and in fact, he lived there with her during his growing up years. He was a major factor in popularizing Caribbean music, music that came to be known as calypso. Among his most successful

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Kennedy Center honoree in 1990 was Dizzy Gillespie, often referred to as the father of bop. He turned the jazz world upside down in the mid-1940s with a fresh new sound, including his flashy playing of the trumpet. Here's an outstanding example, A Night in Tunisia.

We started off our program with Fred Astaire. In 1992, his singing and dancing partner, Ginger Rogers, received the Kennedy Center honor. Listen as she sings a song that's the title tune from the 1936 movie, We're in the Money.

Along with Ginger Rogers, Lionel Hampton was honored in 1992. Lionel is mostly associated with the vibraphone, but he also was skilled in playing the piano in a style that is similar to the vibraphone, that is, playing single notes rather than chords. Here's an example, something that he titled Central Avenue Breakdown.

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what pride has been humbled. But I am yours, body and soul. I was a mere sensation. My house of cards had no foundation. Although it has crumbled, I still am yours, body.

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And these folks can come back and knock themselves out in just a few ticks. 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

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Thank you very much. Intermission.

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0: good upon a salad, also on the hair. 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So just let me explain, when he tells you I adore you, that's banana oil. And she answers, I'll die for you, that's banana oil. He says, when I buy the stone, what a handsome ring you'll own. But the only ring she gets is on the telephone.
1: You're the first boy ever kissed me.
0: That's banana oil. And I wonder if you miss me. More banana oil. He says, I'll do right by Nell. Mother thinks that's simply swell, but Dad is wise and he knows right well.

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1: Yes, my hair is naturally curly.
0: That's banana oil.
1: And I've got to be home early.
0: More banana oil. Who says girls hate new clothes to wear? Who says older men won't stare? And who says our mamas don't bob their hair? That's banana oil.

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And she says, I just love farming, more banana oil. Now here's one thing, I'll tell you what, big oil men I've met a lot, but the only oil those birds have got is just the

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CCC, you can hear it for a penny. CCC, just a penny serenade. 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

I can understand when you hold my hand that it's love finding a way. 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
1: Well, let us go. Well, all right.
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1: Dig, dig, dig. Well, all right.
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1: 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Well, all right.
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1: Hoi, hoi, hoi. 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For tonight is the night to be bright. The music's talking to you. You know tonight's the night. 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
0: 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Well, all right.
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1: Well, all right.
0: Hoi, hoi, hoi. Well, all right. For tonight is the night to be bright. The music's talking to you. 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

0: away. 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The music's talking to you, you know tonight's the night. Well, all right.
1: All right.
0: Dig, dig, dig, well, all right.
1: All right.
0: Chop, chop, chop, well, all right.
1: Well,

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pardon me, pretty baby. Is it yes, is it no, is it maybe? Pardon me, pretty baby, don't I look familiar to you? Oh, come on, let's get acquainted. 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Pardon me, who's another? 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

or the rhythm that pulls at your feet of Artie Shaw's Dancing in the Dark. 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

I guess I'll have to change my plan. I should have realized there'd be another man. I overlooked that point completely until a big affair began. Before I knew where I was at, I found myself upon the shelf, and that was that. I tried to reach the moon, but when I got there, all that I would get was the air. My feet are back upon the ground. I've lost the one.

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the well-to-do up on Lenox Avenue, on that famous thoroughfare, with their noses in the air, high hats and colored collars, white bats and $15, standing up.

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I did sigh for you. I'm about ready to cry for you. I'd tear the dawn down from the sky for you. That is enough. 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

0: house.
1: Now, Ronnie, don't you lie?
0: Well, he fixed it up so I could have breakfast in bed.
1: Well, why are you peeling potatoes instead?
0: Oh, he's just kidding. Goodbye.

the folks are feeling great. The garden looks grand and the red rose vine is clinging to the gate. Just a little bit south of North Carolina, that's where my thoughts all stray, to the one I love best in South Carolina.

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when I saw you. All of a sudden, the trees were a-budding and skies were blue. It was a moment, a wonderful moment that came to me. Sunlight and laughter are mine ever after. It's still all a mystery. I'm in the middle of some funny riddle I can't explain. Why should I try it or try to deny it?

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swim the ocean wide. I could cross the great divide. I could do most any little thing for you. 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

I can hear sweet music in the morning breeze. Folks can stay in bed till any time they please. It's Sunday down in Caroline. 4 and 20 hours set aside for play.

0: 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But you just dress to get dressed.
1: It's only a hunch, but I'll bet you a bunch. He wears suspenders, a belt, and a vest.
2: Am I correct in my assumption that you gentlemen find my habiliments reprehensible?
0: From the tip of your toes to your head, you look like an unmade bed.
2: Well, now, I hate to belabor the obvious, but in the interest of semantics, I'm impelled to observe that you've just indulged in a mixed metaphor.
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High school sports aren't just about championships. They're about building healthy habits that last a lifetime. Students learn to set goals, work as a team, overcome setbacks, and stay active. Whether they continue in competitive sports or simply enjoy an active lifestyle, the lessons learned through athletics help students succeed long after graduation. This message is brought to you by the Sequoia Union High School District.

when you need a little lift, something that can bring a bounce to your step and a smile to your heart. You'll find that something right here on Big Band 89.1 KCEA, the home.

0: sweet.
1: It's not so high class, but it can be beat between 18th and 19th on Chestnut Street. You'll hear piano played by Stacy Trent.
2: 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He's the biggest boogie-woogie.

0: some night.
1: That's what I will, that's what I will. When I'm feeling right, wear a cloud for a hat. Now tell me, do I have to have a reservation?
0: Yes, you do. If you want daybreak, think of

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3: Stop! 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Our mind's for all the weathers.
0: Oh, thank you, Mr. Dwarf. This is so nice and warm.
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Mr. Whatchacallum, what you doing tonight? 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
1: 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Poop, poop, did him, got him, what him, chew. 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
0: Stop, said the mama fish, you did what? 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

0: Nothing like the pure joy, the sheer excitement of the big bands. 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